0: Disque Jockey, aqui na 99.9.
1: A very, very beautiful flower. No water, just beautiful.

Life is all about me. And not at all about me. 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And they both are true. How can we experience everything we choose to do while observing the experience which happens in our higher field? See, it's the question is not the answer, but the higher. Otherwise, you couldn't differentiate between the two. Awareness, but of who? You think you're perfect, but I promise I was blessed. They say we're all one, but where have we been heading to? I'd rather die free than have to live inside of heaven.

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0: 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It's just the human race. There's nothing left to chase. We do not run this place. But both medicine and poison is an acquired taste. 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
1: This is your case.

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The people are thirsty, but the man's a natural hand. Watch what happens when the people step in, when the water hits the banks of that hard, dry land. Liquid spirit. 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Liquid spirit. Liquid spirit. 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

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She takes just like a woman. Yes, she makes love just like a woman. Yes, she does, and she aches just like a woman. But she breaks just like a little girl. 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And your long time curse hurts, but what's worse is this pain in here. I can't stay in here. 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Yes, I believe it's time for us to quit. 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

0: Right Honourable Reverend Green. We're gathered here this evening to pay our due respects to Triphead Fred, who late last night fell out of his prison bed. 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

0: such a sweet ballad. That was the L.A. Sessions. W-Y-M-A-M-O-M-A-N-M-M. This radio, your mom and them coming at you from the big city and the little town. But next, we got Guitar Bizarre. He's got some twang with no sing. Like a little, what you call that, Frevo. Oh, that Frevo got that flavor. 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I mean, the man has got some... I think you get my phone. W-Y-M-O-M-A-N-E-M. It's your mama and you on here. Go ahead.
1: Hola.
0: Hello, this is W-I-M-E on here. Go ahead, Paul.
1: Yo quiero una tuba. 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
0: You carry my tuba. 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
1: Hola. La tuba ahora.
0: Who is it? Hello. I don't know what you're talking about, my mom, but your mom and them is one hell of a tuba harp. Now, don't you talk to me like that.
1: Okay, senor, pasa
0: bien. I'm trying to talk about Joe Auer, Bella Rosa, Whitney L.A., made a CD, wrote a letter, don't get mo better, everybody.
2: E agora os versos de Baudelaire que serviram de senha radiofônica para avisar a resistência francesa da invasão do dia D. Les Angolons, le violon, de l'automne. 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